lost your sore, and yeah, you're crying. You'll never know what's round the bend.

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1: All right, you're listening to All Hit Radio, and it's 53 degrees at 13 minutes past the hour. And right now in our All Request line, I've got Mike Ledgerwood on the phone. Hey, babe, what would you like to hear? Hey, babe, I'm sorry. I can't hear you too well. You're going to have to speak a little closer into the phone. Okay, babe, what would you like to hear again?
2: We are observing your Earth.
1: Hey, Mike, I'm sorry, babe, but that's not on our playlist. And by the way, you sound great over the phone. 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So let's hear it.
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If this had been an actual emergency, an official message would have followed the alert tone. This concludes the test of the emergency alert system.

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Waiting for each other.

was a wino tried and true. He'd done about everything there is to do. He worked on freighters and he worked in bars. He worked on farms and he'd worked on cars. It was that white port that put that look in his eye that grown men get when they need to cry. He sat down on the curb to rest and his head just fell down on his chest. He says every single day it gets just a little bit harder to handle yet. Then he lost the thread and his mind got cluttered and the words just rolled off down the gutter. Well, he was an elevator man in a cheap hotel in exchange for the rent on a one-room cell. And he's old, years beyond his time, no thanks to the world and the white poor wine. So he said, son, he always called me son, he said, life for you has just begun. And then he told me a story that I'd heard before, how he fell in love with a Dallas whore. Now he could cut through the years to the very night when it ended in a whorehouse fight.

when they went through his personal effects, in among the stubs from the welfare checks, was a crumbling picture of a girl in a door and an address in Dallas and nothing more. And the welfare people provided the priests and a couple from the mission down the street, sang Amazing Grace, and no one cried except some lady in black way off to the side. And we all left, and she's standing there, a black veil covering her silver hair. Old One-Eyed John said her name was Alice, and

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1: All right, there it is, close to the top of the hour. To continue, I believe, let's do some Jerry Donahue, great guitar player. This is called Raymond II, or it could be Raymond II, or Raymond II.

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My name is Doug. The show is called The Evening Goat. I do it Thursday nights from 7 to 10 p.m. Trying to be eclectic for you tonight. Play a little bit of a lot of different genres. That was Ain't It Good to Know from J.K. Before that was Eight Counts for Rita, Jimmy Smith. Mind Games was John Lennon. Just Another Dream, Jim Ottaway. The radio edit, the actual tune's like three times as long as that. Ricardo Bossanova from Javon Jackson. All Along the Watchtower, Jimi Hendrix. And started that set with Raymond II from Jerry Donahue. All righty, last half hour to go. Let's do some more Joe Walsh, or I did James Gang earlier, but this will be Joe Walsh, but, you know, he's in both, so here you go. At the Station.

coming to the end of the show. Last 10 minutes or so. So let's sneak in the last few sponsors, which we really appreciate. 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

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Yes. So this is my first playlist. These are just kind of songs that I've been vibing with recently. I think that they kind of describe my mood as well recently. Yeah, so I hope you enjoy them.

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1: That last playlist was mine. I'll just run through the songs really quickly. That was Big Jet Plane by Angus and Julia Stone, Free by Angel Olsen, Starting Over by LSD and The Search for God, Love is All by The Tallest Man on Earth, Everlasting Light by The Black Keys, Tropic Morning News by The National, and I Hope You Think of Me by Pity Party Girls Club.

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It doesn't reach out and grab you by the throat and show you something that you already know, like most music does. 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

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And I've had this date marked on my calendar for months, October 10th. This is the very day that we'll be having the Markle Movie Madness right here at the United Center, 1440 Colorado Boulevard. It's at 2 o'clock this afternoon, this very day. It's free admission. We'll be playing two films that Greg imagined, wrote, produced, directed, and they're a lot of fun. And it's going to be a trip down memory lane, going to see many of our neighbors and friends some of which we haven't seen in quite a while, but others that we'll be able to sit next to and laugh at some of the crazy scenes that are portrayed in these movies. Okay. Hope to see you there. Free door prize to all entries. And there will be refreshments available. Okay. Well, let's see here. We're going to continue. I don't know. I'm going to Italy in a couple of weeks, so bear with me this week, and next Saturday will be my last show for a while. But we've been playing piano concertos to begin the show for months now, and we're going to keep that up for the next 2 weeks. Today we're going to play a piece by Beethoven. Now, this is he composed five piano concertos, and this is maybe the least highly regarded, but it's still Beethoven, and it's still, you know, an exceptional piece of music. So let's see, what can I tell you about this? This is a composition from composed between 1787 and 1789, a very early work. And Beethoven had moved from Bonn, I think it was, to Vienna, and he needed a showcase piece of music, and this was one of them that he could demonstrate his incredible talents as not just a composer but as a player. And so this is one of his short repertoire that he took with him to Vienna, so he could hopefully make a living, which he did in spectacular fashion. Okay, let's see. Who are we going to hear? Oh, yeah, we're going to hear Martha Argerich. Let's see. Well, let's just give a listen, shall we? Here it is. Make sure I have the right one. Yes, here it is. Okay.

Beethoven, what a way to start the show. Of his five piano concertos, the least highly regarded and still head and shoulders above most. Okay, we're going to finish up the first hour with more piano music. This is from Claude Debussy, and this is his fabulous great images. We're going to hear, there's two books of three compositions in each book. And the whole thing's about a half an hour. Take us up around the top of the hour. Let's see, who are we going to hear? This is Song Jun Cho. Here he is.

music of Debussy to finish up the first hour of the show here on Morning with Mozart. I'm your host, Mark Cuccinella. 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Okay, once again, today's the 10th of the 10th, 10th day of the 10th month. And at 2 o'clock this afternoon here at the United Center in Idaho Springs, we'll be featuring two of Greg Markle's best films. Let's put it that way. And we're calling it Markle Movie Madness. It'll go for about 2 hours or so. And let's see, free admission, door prizes for everyone. And refreshments will be available. I hope you can make it out. I'll be there and hope to see you. Okay, in the second hour of the show here, did I actually pull it up? No, I didn't. I got a way of doing this kind of thing. I have a piece of music picked out in my mind, and I forgot to pull it up. I'll do that right now. We're going to hear Dvorak's Symphony Number 7. Everybody, his most famous is 9. I prefer 7, and that's what we're going to hear. Let's see, Dvorak, come on. Working on it. Okay. Albums. Let's see. Who are we going to hear? Dvorak Symphony 7. London Symphony Orchestra. Let's give it a whirl. Here we go.

Antonin Dvorak, the Bohemian Master. I think that's his best symphonic composition. I don't think I'm alone in that. I don't think that's unique, but nine is the popular one. Okay, we're going to go up to the top of the hour with music from Johann Sebastian Bach, finish up the show as we have been doing with Baroque music. And I don't know the last time I played this. I should keep better track of what I play, don't you think? Here's his violin concerto in G minor. Itzhak Perlman on violin. Here it is.

That's going to do it for the show today. Thanks for joining in. And October 10th, that's today, 2 p.m., that's a few hours from now, right here at the United Center, Markle Movie Madness will be playing two of his best films, and it's going to be a great time. There's going to be, it's free, there's refreshments, there's door prizes, and many of your friends will be there. And it's a chance to make new ones, too. Okay, thanks for joining us. Goodbye.

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Sorry. That song was causing a bit of anxiety for me. I don't know. I think it was Nina Simone, but not one of my favorites. So I'm going to break in here early. I'm actually an hour early because they have a football game this afternoon. This is going to be broadcasted. So yeah, time for another edition of A Zillion Backroads. I know you're excited. Since I'm breaking in early, I'm going to play a couple of my originals. So I'm going to start off with my bluegrass song, Give It to Me Neat.

All right, start off with a couple of originals from Azalea Backroads. Just kind of a mixed up mix today. You know, nothing really makes sense. Of course, if you get into my head, then you'd understand. So we're going to start with this one. How about a little heavy?

All right, we start off that set with the heavy, How You Like Me Now. Alanis Morissette, Hand in My Pocket, and The Killers, Mr. Brightside. Yeah, just kind of a mixed up mix today, but thanks for tuning in an hour early today. So tried to get the word out and probably didn't do a very good job. I was a little scattered today, and I put this playlist together this morning in like 20 minutes or less, so very ill prepared. And then I decided I could cut my hair. So if you see me out and about, you know, just smile and nod. I will know that you're looking at my hair. I don't really care, but you know, yeah. People who cut their own hair are kind of like people who do their own taxes. Just don't do it. And I did it. So kindly don't say anything.

Def Leppard started off that set. Photograph, Lee Brice, Love Like Crazy, and the All-American Rejects, Dirty Little Secret. So thanks for tuning in today to Azillion Backroads. A little mixed up mix today. 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This song's a little out of the ordinary. This is Jack White, but the song's called Matrimonial Intentions. It's off of a documentary called American Epic. If you haven't watched it, if you really like music, it's like one of the first recording devices that was ever made. And yeah, so it shows just, but the music in it is fabulous. So this is one that he did, but yeah, there's a whole bunch of really cool artists in that documentary. It's called American Epic. Check it out.

All right, a little Jack White start off that set. Matrimonial Intentions. I kind of dodged that bullet. That's the major cause of divorce is marriage. Lifehouse. Oh, no, it was Beck next. Where It's At and Lifehouse, Hanging by a Moment. Definitely all over the place today. So thanks for tuning in to just a little mixed up mix today.

moments that we have left, we want to talk right down to earth in a language that everybody here can easily understand.

Greta Van Fleet start off that set. Black Smoke Rising, Living Color, Cult of Personality, and Cooper Allen, Cult 45. That's a remix. It's pretty fun. Okay, up next, it's time for my one-hit wonder. It's a little Mad Season, River of Deceit. I forgot all about this song. I ran across it just recently. I'm like, that was a one-hit wonder. So that's it for today.

All right, mad season started off that set. River of Deceit, Scorpions, Rock You Like a Hurricane, and REO Speedwagon, Roll with the Changes. 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And the Historical Society of Idaho Springs, celebrating the history of Idaho Springs through the operations of three museums and the Idaho Springs Visitor Center at 2060 Minor Street. Thanks for your support. Thanks for tuning in today. Up next, so one of the original DJs, he started here with Greg Markle, from the very beginning, Bob Hickam. He was the dentist in town. Most people know him. So we kind of got together and worked on a song as a tribute to Greg Markle. And they got some event today and at the United Center if you want to stop by. Bob's actually going to sing this song. We sat down and wrote it together. Man, he came up with some great lines, but it's titled The Goat. So I wrote part of it and Bob wrote part of it, but like I said, he's singing it today. So it should be a treat if you got time. Stop by. I think it starts at 2:30 today at the United Center, but this is something I threw together. So let me know what you think.

All right. We started off that set with Zillion Backroads original. Bob Hickam helped me write that. It's called The Goat. Seether Remedy and Lindsey Sterling, A Little Cashmere. What a great version is that. That is awesome. So up next is Now and Then. So this week it's ZZ Ward. So yeah, a little new and a little old.

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Move like you stole it, and then put the gun down. So that was a new and old Pearl Jam daughter. So yeah, definitely all over the place today. 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

All right. That was KT Tunstall. Suddenly I see Breaking Benjamin, I Will Not Bow, and Collective Soul Shine. So I'm going to check out a little bit early today. They got a Clear Creek football game coming on. So stay tuned for that at 1 o'clock. So stay tuned for that. And thanks for tuning in today to A Zillion Backroads, best mixtape on the radio. 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

0: Good afternoon, sports fans. Welcome to Gold Digger Stadium, high atop Floyd Hill in Clear Creek County, near Idaho Springs, Colorado. Today, we bring you football on a Saturday. Andy, we've become used to Thursday night football under the lights, which we love, but I'm excited to be here on a warm fall day looking at this field. Leaves have mostly changed and dropped, and winter's coming next week. How are you feeling?
1: I'm feeling good, Pete. You know, I usually say there's no place I'd rather be on a Thursday night. Well, it used to be Friday night or Thursday night, but now there's no place I'd rather be on a Saturday afternoon than Gold Digger Stadium, looking out at this beautiful field with these young men just after the national anthem that was brilliantly sung by our freshman. What was her name? Do you recall that, Pete?
0: I don't remember, but she did a good
1: job. I hope
0: she
1: does it again. I hope she continues for another 4 years doing that.
0: Well, Andy, today is going to be a tough contest. Clear Creek Gold Diggers versus the Sedgwick Cougars. And the Cougars are who we played in the playoffs and got knocked out. You actually made the trek out. I think I was on a beach in Mexico, and you were getting pummeled by 50-mile-an-hour winds on the eastern plains.
1: I was just trying to keep the car in the lanes, driving out to it, and then while there, never seen anything quite like that. The winds were just blowing. They didn't let up at all. It was constant. We had talked about a punt actually went backwards and was actually scored upon.
0: Yes, that our counterparts from Julesburg, a guy named Peter, he's a farmer out there, and he said they lost a lot of corn. It just plain flat blew over. And then he said in all the years he's done radio football, 20-plus, he thinks, this punt sailed off. He goes, it was a good punt, and it just took off into the wind like an airplane, and then it flipped back on itself, went behind both teams, and was recovered for a fumble, a touchdown. Yeah. That's incredible.
1: It is. Totally incredible. But that's how that whole day went. I mean, we never could get our bearings, and both teams were struggling. You know, I mean, if you look out here, the size of some of these Sedgwick County, what are they?
0: The Cougars.
1: The Cougars. I thought they were the Mustang. But anyway, you look at the size of these boys. They're like men.
0: Well, it's going to be a real test. I did talk to Coach Inman briefly, and he was in a hurry, and I just said, Coach, key to the game today, and he said, ball control.
1: Ball control.
0: So
1: here
0: simple.
1: Here we go. And toe meets leather.
0: Good
1: nice
0: kick
1: snag.
0: Caught by Merrill Harvey at the 15. He's running to the right. He breaks around. He's got a little room. He's got a couple tackles to break, but he got to the 43.
1: Hey.
0: Great run back on this first play.
1: That's a great start.
0: Well, it is. It's a little warmer than a October day should be. Cold in the mornings. We're getting some frost on the ground, but warmed up nice. I'm going to say mid-70s. I didn't look when I got out. Did you?
1: No, I didn't, Pete, but all I know is I wore a flannel, and I was like, I overdressed.
0: I know. It's pretty.
1: Look at number zero, Pete. I want to point him out, Bryce Kinney. He's a senior nose guard. He looks like a man.
0: he is lined up right over our center, who's a sophomore. Handoff on a little counter. No, a keep. Trying to break around the outside edge, and that was Sky, wasn't it? Yep. Skyler Clark came around. Gain of two. You know, Merrill on that run back, he almost broke that outer edge. And if we'd have had a wider field, remember, we stop right at where the numbers are.
1: I know. And it's hard to train your eye to focus on that blue line.
0: All right, second down and eight for the Gold Diggers. They're going from right to left as we look at him.
1: Oh, that's
0: dropped
1: not
0: on
1: good.
0: The ground. Merrill picks it up, and then he's going to get pinned for a loss back. It's going to be about a 5-yard loss.
1: You know, when we talk about the Broncos and you know, when they play somebody like the Buffalo Bills, you bring up the fact that they need to play mistake-free football.
0: Yes.
1: If they're going to prevail. And
0: do you call a fumble that you get back a mistake or almost mess? Because if that had gone over his head, that would have been inside the 30 and their ball. But he got it at least. But that brings up third and 15.
1: Yeah. The fact that you're saying third and 15, yes, that was a mistake.
0: Okay. A mistake, not a tragedy.
1: Yeah.
0: All right, third and 15. Harvey going to drop it. Now he's taken off with it and around the left. And that wasn't Harvey.
1: No,
0: that was Titus.
1: I tell you what, though, We have not developed that passing game. Remember, we've talked about that all season long.
0: Yep.
1: And we're getting to the point of the season now. Put out or shut up, right?
0: Well, we have the reason I got that one mixed up is, remember, all year long, Merrill's had pink shoes. Now a lot of people have pink socks, pink sleeves for breast cancer awareness. So
1: absolutely, what a great
0: kind of messed me up here.
1: That's all right.
0: Merrill's going to take it. One step, ooh, punt goes up. It's kind of short, but it's end over end, bouncing hard.
1: And a bad bounce.
0: And, a Sedgwick bounce is going to be picked up on about the 41-yard line of the Cougars. So not a super good, but, you know, we almost got a first down, which is better than Broncos' first drives.
1: The slow start scenario.
0: Oh, my goodness. I can't. It's so hard to watch because every team at least gets something, and we just three and out.
1: Right.
0: All right, here we go. Sedgwick, a little quarterback keeper around the left edge, right edge.
1: See, so a gain of 8 or 9 is
0: Owen Harris, a senior.
1: Yeah.
0: It's Cougars are in a kind of a uniform, almost like the old Gold Diggers back before about 1979, 1980. They're in white with purple helmets, purple numbers. Gold Diggers are in their all dark blue gold helmets.
1: Yeah, we've had a tough time with purple and white.
0: Yes. Shotgun. Almost dropped.
1: Oh yeah, gosh.
0: Keeper, and he's across. He's the 40. The 35, 30. Trying to get caught. He puts a hand on him.
1: Boy,
0: face mask,
1: stiff.
0: But Harvey drops him at the 18.
1: That stiff arm almost seemed like a face mask stiff arm.
0: He did. He grabbed right on the face. Did, what a fake though. He faked that so good and then came around the right edge for gain of 30.
1: Faked our cameraman out too.
0: It did.
1: Peter, do you have any information on the Stratton game? Neither of you, you or I were there.
0: But. Yeah, it was rough, 30-6.
1: Correct.
0: But boy, the defense looked good. I watched the highlights and we had several deep sacks. All right. Changing quarterback. Number 3, grabs it and he hands it to number 2. So that was, Legion Glenda gave it to Nathan Gonzalez for a gain of 2 around the left edge. They don't have their positions marked, but I'm guessing looks like they've already used 2, maybe 3 different quarterbacks, so they have a good plan here.
1: So it goes and shows you it's the system.
0: Yep, 2nd and 8 from the 15-yard line. You're listening to Gold Digger Football on K-Goat Radio, and we're glad you're here. Hand off up the middle, and then he breaks to the right, and he's going to score.
1: Text line 303-919-2233. Love to hear where you're listening from.
0: 15-yard run around the right edge. Is that 24?
1: Yes.
0: All right. That was pretty efficient.
1: Owen Harris.
0: 15-yard
1: TD. I tell you what, they're dominant seniors.
0: Well, yeah, that you wonder, in this 8-man football, you could lose a whole squad pretty easy. They're going for 2. Bounces on the ground. There's a penalty. Going around the left edge, and it was good. Harris scored, but let's see what the penalty is. Having a little discussion here. Oh, I thought that we could just say it's no good, but they're going to get another attempt, and this time it'll come back over about the 8-yard line.
1: Now, do you think, I don't know what our record is playing on Saturdays.
0: Oh, that's a good question.
1: Yeah.
0: But a lot of those playoff games have been on Saturdays, and they've been kind of rough.
1: Remember, Platte Canyon was always a Saturday game.
0: Hand off up the middle, and he's still going to score even from a little bit farther back.
1: Poor tackling there.
0: And that was Harris again. He wanted those 2 points, so they let him have it again. All right, well.
1: Yeah, assessment so far is ball control. Unfortunately, they're the ones that have been having the ball control.
0: Yeah. All right. Not as big a crowd as I thought there'd be today.
1: I appreciate the history of George Marlin above the bell.
0: Yes.
1: Peter, what are the two young men, the murals that we have?
0: So Ian is the one, and then Baca is the other, and I think he might have been a car accident as well.
1: They were both car accidents?
0: Yeah.
1: Ian Marlin, well.
0: Ian was going to work, and he wrecked down on Genesee and
1: on I-70?
0: On I-70 headed eastbound. He worked at a sod farm.
1: And toe meets leather.
0: Squib kick. Going fast down through there, but picked up at the 20. Little break.
1: Good move.
0: Skyler Clark. Oh, one man to break, but he got tackled by 85, and that's Noah Herons. Noah Herons saved a touchdown, and he's one of your big kids. Look at him.
1: Yeah, another senior.
0: Great return, though. Got all the way to the 48-yard line.
1: Actually, it's Harns.
0: Harns?
1: Yes.
0: Oh, yeah, you've got the... See, our Joe Lupinacci, he looks out for us. Why does he look out for us like that?
1: Because he's a perfectionist.
0: He's a perfectionist. And you and I...
1: And we aren't.
0: We just wander in the
1: booth.
0: Yes. All right, here he goes. First down. Titus is going to take it up the middle. A little bit off the right side.
1: He's going to get across. He's already on the ground.
0: He got across half. He got across the 50 and then tackled. And then you're right. The ball came out, but gain of two.
1: I have to tell you, Pete, these young men, I think on both sides of the ball, but these young men from the Plains, they're great sportsmen. They help the other player up. You know, you don't see trash talking and that kind of stuff. Just hard working. Love of the game of football.
0: Well, our big guy.
1: There's a pass.
0: And he got it. And he broke a tackle. He's going to gain another three. Kyler Baldwin, our sophomore, going up against your great big guy that you talked about, who's a senior, right? So he's.
1: Yeah, thank goodness he's a senior.
0: This is a learning game, but he's hanging in there. Yeah, Bryce. He's a big kid.
1: And you said Hoffman's going up against him?
0: Yes. No, Baldwin.
1: Baldwin.
0: Baldwin's our center. Let's watch. I'm going to watch through
1: Tyler,
0: the binoculars here and really see. Around the left edge. Merrill, he's going to get a first down, but I saw a flag. You think that's going to be holding kind of in the backfield?
1: And they actually marked him. It looks like, let's see what that mark is. Mark is short of the first down. But let's see what the flag is.
0: Ref's about to give it to us here. Oh, holding on number 75, Emerson Walsh, a junior for Clear Creek.
1: One of our big kids.
0: They make that a 10-yard penalty and mark it back to the 45. It'll be third and 13. Yeah, I saw it. It was all the way. He was holding a linebacker back in there. I don't know that was the best hold because the play was way away from that.
1: So what do you think? We're going to try a pass again. Uh-oh.
0: Everybody's going offsides on that. That's what I think. I think the whole right side of our line jumped. Oh, you know what? I think our center, he bashed himself in the head with both hands. I think he was supposed to snap it, and he forgot.
1: Kind of like the Chris Farley routine when he used to interview the celebrities and get all frustrated with himself.
0: Yes. A two-hand smack.
1: You know, Pete, one thing we're lacking is a duplicate of the old Kentucky freight train.
0: Oh,
1: a big power runner.
0: Yes.
1: We need a power runner.
0: All right, third and 17. Skyler Clark takes it. He looks like he's going to pass. Then he comes around the edge, and he takes out the box, they call it, the third member of the chain. A little slow. You're supposed to throw that box down.
1: We are.
0: Oh, yeah, he just got his little chat. Remember, throw that box and run like crazy. That was our instruction.
1: Yeah. No, don't need to break an ankle or a knee.
0: All right, fourth down. Merrill Harvey's going to punt for the Gold Diggers. Ball is on the 40. See if he can really get a good punt here.
1: Oh,
0: another penalty,
1: that's a dandy.
0: But he kicked it.
1: That's a dandy.
0: Kicked it over the head of the number 85, Noah. But another penalty on the Gold Digger. So all of a sudden, really penalty prone here.
1: Haxton, I think, was our group, our champions.
0: Okay. They play them next week?
1: I hope not. Let's see what we got here, Peter.
0: I think we play Haxton last.
1: Okay.
0: All right, now the punt is even farther. Now it's 22.
1: Another
0: even
1: good punt.
0: A better punt. Picked up by 85. He breaks one tackle. Then he gets an excellent tackle by number 18 for the Gold Diggers, Ski Hall.
1: Ski Hall.
0: Just the perfect tackle.
1: Textbook.
0: Textbook. All right, Diggers. That brings up first and 10, the Sedgwick Cougars. So that's another county school. So Julesburg is really the biggest town in that whole corner. We used to fly in there in the Flight for Life plane, and as you circle the airfield, you're in Nebraska. So that's how close it is.
1: Kind of near, we say Sterling, though. Isn't Sterling out that way?
0: Yeah, way past, though. It's right before you get to Nebraska, that upper right corner if you're looking at
1: the map. Yeah. Highway 80.
0: Handoff to number 24, Harris again, and he gains 13. So they're getting their running game going, Andy. This is what we don't want to see. We've got to try to stop them in the backfield. And then that's what I saw in the game last week in the highlights. We had some really good tackles behind the line of scrimmage.
1: Yeah. I mean, that's great. I mean, tackles for a loss?
0: Yeah, tackles for a loss.
1: Okay.
0: Like 10-yard losses fairly frequently. All right, number 3 is the quarterback, Glenda. He takes it. He throws a screen pass to number 24. And great job by, was that Ski again? No, number 32 for the Gold Diggers.
1: Talis. We have a Titus and a Talis Graham.
0: That was really good play.
1: Talis
0: so
1: Graham
0: it was
1: junior.
0: A good screen pass out there, but didn't fool anybody from the Gold Diggers. And they did a great job of stopping that. Brings up second down. Same quarterback situation. We got Gonzalez and Glenda in the backfield.
1: Oh, blitz.
0: Three step
1: blitz,
0: back.
1: Blitz.
0: It is a blitz, but
1: and
0: now
1: he,
0: that leaves it to number 2. And he's
1: it
0: across,
1: happens every time.
0: He's across the 40, 35, and then kind of a.
1: Gonzalez is a little pistol, isn't he? He must be all of 4.
0: Oh, my goodness. What kind of tackle would you say that was? He grabbed him by the waist and then just flipped him like a judo tackle. That was awesome.
1: Yeah, a judo roll.
0: A judo roll.
1: Yeah, let's name it that.
0: I think if we judo rolled you like that, your neck would snap. Because he did do a full somersault layout. All right, first and 10 for the Cougars. Handoff. Oh, fake handoff. And he's going around the left, and he's going to break a tackle, and he goes all the way down to the 15. What a great play by Glenda. And he just got all the way through there.
1: Yeah, Pete, I'm trying to get that Cougar out of that logo, but I think I finally identified that logo. I mean, it's pretty, I'd say, modern graphics.
0: Yeah, that
1: the Cougar almost seems like a goblin.
0: Glenda's name, first name is Legion.
1: I like that.
0: Yep, Legion, first and 10. And he gets
1: great
0: tackled
1: play.
0: In the backfield. By Emerson Walsh. Great job.
1: Emerson Walsh has really blossomed.
0: Yeah, and he'll be back for one more year, so he'll be a leader on the team next year.
1: Yes, he will.
0: Second down and 13? 12, maybe. Same setup here. We've got Legion in the quarterback spot, and he fakes a handoff, takes it, and he comes around the right. He's trying to get past the 10, and he gets knocked out of bounds exactly at the 10-yard line. So not quite a first down. It'll be third. And
1: you know, it's interesting. I'm looking at Max Preps on our sometimes these teams report the heights and weights, but we only have it on like Owen Harris, 5'9", 160, but I just kind of like to see
0: Gonzalez.
1: Yeah, but nothing.
0: He is fast too. What year is he?
1: He's a junior, I believe.
0: All right. Well, he's got the ball now, and he's trying to go through, sneaking up in there, tackled, but he does have enough for a first down. So it'll be first and goal for the Cougars on the move here in the late. Yeah, 3 minutes to go in the first.
1: Legion Glendy.
0: Yep, Legion. He's a sophomore, so he seems to be. There's a lot of quarterbacks, but I think he's a junior. All right, first and goal from the 3. Legion, hand off to Gonzalez, and he zips right around the right side, kind of right up through, and that'll be a...
1: Uh-oh, he's holding his groin.
0: Oh, no.
1: We didn't strain groin.
0: 3-yard TD, was it, about?
1: Yep.
0: Number 2. So Gonzalez is hurt?
1: Correct. Well, he was holding his groin, but he's okay.
0: Let's okay. See. All right. 3-yard TD.
1: 3:09 left.
0: At 3:09. Lining up for 2. This time, Harris has it, and he takes it himself, and he scores. I think he might be their short yardage guy up there for extra points, because that's 2 for him. So 16-0 in the first quarter. And we knew this move to the Plains League is what it's called. The 8-man Plains was going to be tough, and I think that's what we saw. First loss last week. This will be, we've got to get control of this. You have national rankings there?
1: Yeah, look at Colorado right now.
0: Okay.
1: Boy, Wes Grand,

0: And toe meets leather.
1: Short kick. Ooh. Oh, bad hop, but it hops out of bounds, so it's going to be.
0: Oh, so he didn't touch it. I thought he touched it.
1: I don't think he touched it while it was in, for sure. So let's see what happens here.
0: So, Pete, I guess our cheerleader crew, compared to homecoming, is definitely.
1: Went from 10 to 4.
0: Yeah.
1: Yeah.
0: A lot of traveling going on.
1: All right, so penalty flag comes out on that. The ref has the ball at the 25, and they're kind of having a little conference here to decide what to do. And it looks like they're just going to take the penalty and have the ball at about the 40. Probably not a bad idea.
0: No, I'd take that.
1: Oh, they just threw the tee back out. That's going to be a re-kick.
0: I think I'd rather from the same spot.
1: Yeah, I think it should be farther back, but
0: I thought it was 5 yards back.
1: Okay, yep. He's on the 35 instead of the 40. So they're going to retool it here from the 35. Both the receivers for the Gold Diggers have bumped up to the 18.
0: Notice how the team gets down in their stances. And toe meets leather.
1: Good kick that time. Sky Clark has it.
0: Oh, he's
1: going to follow Merrill.
0: Think about handing it off.
1: He was, wasn't he? And then he just follows Merrill up the gut there and gets to about the 32-yard line.
0: So was that better position than if we would have just left?
1: Well, I think we would have gone to the 40 if.
0: Yeah.
1: But anyway, we're at the 36-ish. Nope, the 33-ish.
0: You got to have the ish in there for our listening audience. Yes.
1: Well, when it's about, you know. All right, here we go. First and 10, Gold Diggers. See if they can get something going here. It's been a little rough here. A little counter to Merrill, and he breaks a tackle. And now he's got one man to beat. Oh, what a catch-up tackle by number 30.
0: Is that our first down?
1: Yep, and 33. Shoestring tackle by Hudson Peterson.
0: Great athletic play by Hudson Peterson.
1: Car company and a truck company, right?
0: Peterbilt.
1: All right, here we go. That was a great, almost one tackle to go before Merrill would have gotten that all the way to the end zone. But first and 10 now from the 50. Gold Diggers, if they could get a really successful drive here, that would go a long way. Couple minutes left in the first quarter. Fake, and then Titus throws it. And just over the head of Sky Clark. What a good.
0: That would have gone.
1: That would have gone, but it was a tough angle for Sky. Merrill Harvey was lined up. No, that wasn't Harvey. Who was that on the other side?
0: That was Ski.
1: Oh, that was Ski. So Ski and Sky had both cleared their men, and just, I think, Ski would have had a little better angle, don't you?
0: Ski Sky.
1: If it would have come towards him.
0: Yeah, it was either inside shoulder or outside shoulder.
1: All right, second and 10.
0: Nice little counter again the other way.
1: But Merrill breaks it, and he's close to a first down, but he stepped out. They're going to say on the Sedgwick 43, so it'll be 3 yards to go. Third and 3, Gold Diggers. I think one more first down here, give a little confidence to the Gold Diggers and work that right into the end zone. Three in the backfield. Merrill Harvey is going to be a lead blocker. What good defense by Sedgwick. They came over the right side, three of them, led by 33. And number 9, Liam Ament. Going to be fourth down. I think they go for it. What do you think?
0: Oh, they're in that territory where you have no choice, I think. I mean, I don't think you're going to pin them back there, so why not?
1: Nope. Fourth and a long 3. Bobbled by Sky. And then he...

0: doesn't make it back to the line of scrimmage. So not what they wanted there. Sedgwick really did a good job of defending. They got tough after that first down, and now they're their ball, first and 10, going the other way from the 44.
1: You know, that was a good effort, but again, we need to develop that passing attack.
0: All right. Sedgwick. Hand off to Harris. He goes up the middle straight.
2: Oh, boy.
0: He breaks it. He may go all the way, Andy.
2: Oh, boy.
0: He just blew by.
1: Well, I tell you.
0: Talis. And that's going to be a.
1: Talis bit hook, line, and
0: he
1: sinker
0: did.
1: On that.
0: And then when he turned, he was just standing there like, uh-oh.
1: Yeah, flat footed. Like, what?
0: That's a 56-yard run.
1: Well, Pete, there's a minute 52 left in the first, and we're down 22-0. The Gold Diggers.
0: Ooh, all right.
1: You're listening to the Gold Digger Network on KYGT 1027, 1039. 303-919-2233 is your text line. We'd love to hear from you. Let us know what's going on, where you're hearing from, and how long you've been a Gold Digger fan.
0: Glenda and Harris in the backfield, just like they have for the other extra points. Glenda going to pitch. Oh, then he takes it up the middle. Good job by the defense.
1: Oh, he got away. But he got down.
0: He did get down. He went right. He went left. He went up the center. And then finally, he got tackled by, is that Ski?
1: That's Leo Manwaren.
0: Oh, good job. He just didn't let go of him.
1: No. Wasn't going to let go.
0: All right. So that leaves it at 22-0. As we bring the first quarter almost to a close here. Minute 52. All right, Gold Diggers. I think we kind of know what's going to happen if they get the ball, so we have to take advantage of every time we have the ball.
1: Ball control.
0: Ball control. It might have been the most concise coach's minute, coach's 3 seconds in history. That's all he said, ball control, and he walked off.
1: That was it.
0: Mm-hmm.
1: And we haven't seen it on our side.
0: And you meant to say Tomey's leather picked up at the 10.
1: Yes, I did.
0: Yes, you did. And a good return.
1: I told you to remind me, Pete. I'm not 100%.
0: I hear that.
1: The weather, and been dealing with a cold for about 10 days now.
0: It's been a bad one for a lot of people.
1: Oh, really? I'm not the only one?
0: No. Tons of people.
1: Okay, good. It keeps going.
0: All right, first and 10 from the 28 for the Gold Diggers. I think you really want to just score on this possession. I'm just going to
1: Let's just put it out there.
0: I'll just put it out
1: Let's
0: there.
1: Let's just black and white it, you know. Let's simplify things here. We need to score more points.
0: All right, first and 10 from the 28. Handoff, fake. Titus is going to take it around the right edge, gain 3 or 4.
1: You know, these things, they take off really well, and it looks like everything's being executed, but just like we're being outmanned.
0: And remember, we talked that when we get into these league games with these bigger people, the rushing game is going to get stopped.
1: Right.
0: And we have done nothing, and obviously we're not in practices, but do we just not have a passing game?
1: Well, you know, last year we had, oh my gosh, who was our guy? The Nathan Guerrero. No, who was our quarterback last year? He did a great job. Jacob Young.
0: Jacob Young, a little fake, and then, Titus was going to drop back to pass, but he got taken down for about a 4-yard loss. And that brings up 3rd and 13.
1: Ski Hall seemed like he was open out there.
0: Got a wounded digger now taking over part of the chain over there. Cowboy hat and right arm in a sling.
1: Oh, wow.
0: So he's got to be early to drop and run.
1: Yeah. You know, you don't want a bad arm and a bad leg.
0: Oh, no. All right, Titus. Ski. Titus drops back. He's going to get chased down.
1: Oh,
0: and then he throws it right into the face of 85, and he might get a penalty.
1: Intentional grounding?
0: Well, he just threw it right in his face, and he gets up hurting. But the big guy, 85, was in there, Noah.
1: And, Peter, I think you have to punt here.
0: Oh, my goodness. Fourth and 20? Fourth and more than 20. So that was three not very effective plays in a row. And now you're facing fourth and 20. First period's over, though.
1: Well, there's that. Yes.
0: All right.
1: So I'd like to see some stats here.
0: From last game, or?
1: Well, yeah, well, I'd like to go to the season. Skylar Clark and Merrill Harvey were players of the game.
0: Well, Kyler Baldwin is the one who we saw get hurt at homecoming. Remember, we were talking to his grandparents who came in for the game.
1: From California.
0: Yeah, and he's got a bit of a limp. But
1: you know what?
0: He's going to keep playing.
1: Well, I hope so. We have our stats here as far as weights and heights. So our
0: smallest Kyler.
1: Skyler?
0: Kyler. Baldwin.
1: Oh, Kyler Baldwin.
0: Our two big guys, 77 and 67.
1: Yeah, Kyler is 6'2", 275, which is no slouch.
0: All right, a great punt.
1: Great punt.
0: It just depends on where they mark it. It landed about the 35-yard line, but where did it cross the out of bounds? I think he's going to give it to 36. Great punt. Over the head of the receiver and landed just out of bounds, so no chance for a return.
1: Joe, you're not going to believe this.
0: Andy, I thought it's the 36. It crossed the out-of-bounds line at midfield, so it was 14 yards out of bounds.
1: Well, like us, his brain was probably still thinking the white lines.
0: Yes. Wow. It landed between the out-of-bounds for 8-man and 11-man, but it must have crossed the line early. That's going to be first and 10 from the 50 now for Sedgwick. Drop back, throw down deep. Good job by 32 for the Gold Diggers, Talis. He stayed right with him, and that receiver was number 6 going streaking down the right sideline, Wyatt Mason, a freshman. Talis stayed right with him, though.
1: Yeah. Like white on rice.
0: All right, here we go. Second and 10. Gonzalez is deep, low. He takes the ball, and it's either going to be a horse collar attack.
1: Cameraman was fooled again.
0: So fake handoff to Gonzalez. And a penalty flag, but I don't know what it's going to be. It could be horse collar. I don't think it was face mask, but it was on a guy who didn't even have the ball.
1: Yeah, I think you're allowed to tackle the guy with the fake, right?
0: Oh. Sedgwick gets called for a hold on that. I kind of thought that was going to be on the Gold Diggers, but I'm...
1: Yeah, you tackle the fake runner.
0: What if you horse collar tackle a fake runner?
1: Well, I was watching that. It didn't seem that bad of a horse collar.
0: Okay.
1: Maybe it's still a horse collar. But now, if you look at the ref's pants right there, look at the wind blowing down on the field.
0: I know. Where did that come from? That just started.
1: Wow.
0: And that wind is coming from the north.
1: That could affect your putting game, Pete.
0: Yes, it could. Hand off to Harris. He's going to get tackled behind the line and pull himself forward for a gain of 3 or 4. He's a good runner. Harris is number 24, and he's a senior. Yeah, so that's from the north, the wind, and it has been from the south all week. That's kind of interesting.
1: Well, did you say we're getting some winter coming in?
0: Yeah, we flew into Aspen the day before yesterday, and they always land one direction. They switched landing patterns at the airport for a big sudden switch in the wind, so that was interesting. Hand off to Harris. He goes around the right. He's trying to break tackles, and he fights his way to the 46-yard line. So touchdown saving tackle there, by the way.
1: I'm Sedgwick County. I just got into the Gold Digger territory. You had a run there of about 9 yards, right, or less, but it was enough to say, hey, it's fourth down. What do we got to lose?
0: Right. Fourth and six, Andy. Here we go. Big statement here if the Gold Diggers can get a stop. Snap, low, handoff to Harris.
1: Held him. Held him.
0: Tackled and 1 yard gain. Great job by the Gold Diggers in stopping that. And again, the big number 85, Harnes, you say is how we're saying that?
1: Yeah.
0: Harnes picking up our players after he knocks them down. First and 10, Gold Diggers. Great job on that series there. They started at the 50 and they finished with just 5 yards. That was the best we've had. Brian Inman's all fired up. He's happy with that. That was great play. All right, Gold Diggers come up to the line, and they're quick. Oh, the ball's on the ground, Andy.
1: Is that Titus that dropped
0: Merrill
1: that?
0: Got it, and then he did a quick handoff to Titus, and Titus dropped it, but then he fell on it. Well, Gold Diggers keep it.
1: Yeah, Peter, I'm looking at all the bananas and apples down there on the sideline.
0: Wait a minute. Did he lose that ball, Andy?
1: He did. But I thought...
0: Oh, I thought he had it back.
1: It was a bad exchange.
0: Oh, my gosh. Okay, first and 10 for the Cougars from the Gold Digger 40. Hand off to Harris, and he's going to hesitate, then break up, break a tackle. He's busting to the outside on the right.
1: Oh, he's a good runner.
0: He's going all the way. And did he make it?
1: I believe he did.
0: He did. So that's going to be
1: Harris is a really good runner.
0: He really is. He was patient, and then he went right up the middle. Yeah. Then he broke to the right and right up the sideline for a 40-yard TD. Wow. Well, if you add his touchdowns, 15, 56, and 40. So he's got 100 yards almost of touchdown runs. That was pretty. We lose that fumble, and all of a sudden they score in one play.
1: Yeah.
0: That was at the 9:48 of the second.
1: We were talking about mistake-free football, correct?
0: Yes, and did he roll in?
1: Yes. Hands are up.
0: Plus two for number three.
1: Field judge.
0: Plus two, number three.
1: Well, we're 30. Four of the
0: 948
1: Sedgwick Cougars and zero for the Clear Creek Gold Diggers.
0: And is it 40 or 44? I'm trying to, it's 40, isn't it, for the Mercy Rule?
1: Mercy Rule's 40.
0: Wow.
1: Boy, Clear Creek's out there quick, waiting for that ball.
0: Yeah, you got to get it back.
1: 303-919-2233 is the text line. Love to hear from you. What you're doing on this beautiful Saturday afternoon in Colorado.
0: So, Andy, that wind stopped. That was like a short little blast, and now it's completely gone again.
1: That was strange, Peter. Okay, let me get my call here.
0: All right.
1: And toe meets leather.
0: It's going to take a hard bounce. It might have touched the left hand, and it rolled through the end zone.
1: I hope not.
0: I think he pulled back. That was Skyler Clark. He was able to pull that hand back. That ball bounced so hard, it looked like a rock skipping
1: right,
0: on a lake.
1: So let me get this straight. If he touched it, and the ball still continues into the end zone.
0: And it's a live football.
1: But it's still a touchback then, right? Because nobody else grabbed. Still live football until it goes out of the end zone.
0: And then if he gets it back there and gets tackled, it's a safety, I think, right? Because he touched it out.
1: Okay.
0: And if you punt it and it goes backwards, we know that that's a touchdown. All right, first and 10, Gold Diggers from the 20. A good quick pass to Harvey. I think that's Harvey. I'm looking for the pink shoes. It is. For a gain
1: of
0: four.
1: Like the Broncos trying the screen.
0: All right. They gave him almost five on that. That was a good play. And it was quick pass, too.
1: Who could do the screen like Peyton Manning and Demaryius Thomas? What a duo that was.
0: What are you watching for college games today? You have any you're interested
1: in? Georgia and Alabama.
0: In the remnants of the hurricane.
1: Yeah.
0: All right. Sneak up the middle by Titus, and he's going to gain maybe two.
1: So what's the latest on the hurricane? Is it already?
0: Yeah, it blasted in last night. I watched it make landfall in Florida. And then all night long, it just rained. There's been three deaths, and I don't know. They were talking about generators, and I hope it wasn't people plugging their generators and making live lines back out to the street. But I didn't hear. There's three separate unrelated deaths so far. But a lot of water. I was watching. Do you ever watch Max Velocity Weather?
1: I do not.
0: Oh, once you join his little circus, you'll never watch weather anyway. It's on YouTube, Max Velocity Weather, extreme weather, and I follow him during tornado season, but he's got everybody down there watching this, and their coverage is amazing.
1: Max Velocity.
0: He's a weather nerd.
1: Okay.
0: He's probably live right now. Get up, old Max Velocity. He'll get you in there.
1: I'll do that.
0: All right, a little timeout here for kind of an injury. We're working on our guy here. Got a little finger issue. I think it's just blood, so they're trying to get some Band-Aids on. Now the wind's blowing from the south, and the trainer trying to pick up wrappers, but they are going. It's a knuckle Band-Aid wrapper, and it's already at the 10-yard line. So now the weather wind's coming the opposite direction and blowing a piece of paper 20, 30 yards.
1: But you look at the trees.
0: Fake pass. Titus is going to take it up the middle, and he gained one. He may be about, 1 yard short of the first, so it'll be fourth and just under 1 yard to go. And we're 8:24 to go. Again, you're listening to Gold Digger Football on KYGT, the GOAT, clearcreekradio.com. A little slow on our text line. You think nobody's expecting us on a Saturday, Andy.
1: Yeah, they're out of sync.
0: Fourth and one, fourth and under one.
1: They're going to be very disappointed.
0: They're going right up the middle, and Merrill Harvey's going to be in it. It's going to be close. I see the side judge running in. He got it.
1: Max?
0: Yeah, that was good. Clock's running. Leo Manwaring's in at quarterback, or at least he's bringing in the plays.
1: Does Max Velocity have his own weather app?
0: Yeah, Max. Yeah, so join his subscription. I was in the first million or so, and what's his subscribers now? I think he's approaching 3 million. Hand off to Merrill. He's trying to find a way up, but he gets tackled by 4. 2, 5, 24, and 85. All four Cougars got him. Half the team was on that tackle.
1: The Cougars are, they're just very well coached.
0: Yeah, head coach is Chris Michael. And here we go. Second and 10 for the Gold Diggers. Sky in the backfield. Titus and Merrill. Titus is going to take it and follow Merrill. But boy, again, your little Gonzalez guy is tough as nails.
1: He might be one of my favorite players.
0: Well, he's
1: year.
0: Been on every tackle.
1: And he's picking up Titus is about twice his size.
0: So his head on doesn't even come to the bottom of the chin on 85 and the big guy Bryce Kinney.
1: And he starts both ways.
0: Yeah, that's awesome.
1: He plays linebacker.
0: I know. He is all over the field.
1: Look at it.
0: Titus is trying to find somebody to throw it to. He gets a pass that goes to the line of scrimmage, but that flag came out early. I think that's going to be holding. Let's see what that's going to come out as. A couple of penalty flags. Coach Inman is not unhappy. I think it's going to be on. Oh, it was. The back judge was going to walk it off the other way. Now it's going to be a declined penalty, and I think that'll bring up 4th and 9. 6:05 to go, 30-0. Gold Diggers trail.
1: Max Velocity is supposed to be sending me a verification code. But don't have.
0: Oh, okay. That'll give you live hurricane everything. Merrill's going to kick
1: Whoa.
0: It. Almost blocked, but
1: he's punting so much better this week.
0: Huge. Picked up by number 85. He's running to the right and a big pile up at the 40-yard line. And, boy, punts are just sailing.
1: I noticed Harnes. He's a good athlete, but I noticed when I guess he's so big that he's so used to getting tackled low that he kind of already, once he gets hit, he's already starting that forward roll.
0: Oh, okay.
1: Yeah. I think he's just used to it.
0: All right, 1st and 10 now for the
1: I'm supposed to be getting a
0: Sedgwick County. Did you tell Max you're my friend? That should speed that up.
1: Yeah, that would speed things up, wouldn't it? They'd probably send me a new computer.
0: 1st and 10. Shotgun snap, handoff to Harris. Harris goes straight up the middle, and like you said, he is a good runner.
1: He's fun to watch.
0: 10 yards.
1: He is fun to watch.
0: Now, if the Broncos could do what Harris does, run 10 yards on first down every time, I'd agree with the run up the middle.
1: So do you think we should have gone with a running back in the draft maybe 2 years ago?
0: I don't know what our problem is.
1: You know what's interesting is I turned on the TV last week. There's Jaleel McLaughlin. I forgot who he's playing for, the Commanders right now. Cleveland. I turned on TV. He's the first player I see rush up and score this beautiful touchdown. Like I never saw him do with the Broncos. It's like,
0: oh yes,
1: okay.
0: And is he the one who was like? Well, who was the one who was taunting the coaches after he was playing well for? I think that was somebody just right in somebody's face after they got cut.
1: Oh, I hopefully didn't see that because I would have been very upset.
0: Oh, you would have been upset.
1: Yes. It does not bode well with me. All right. Well, I'm going to have to try another way because I am not getting any information from your friend Max.
0: All right. I guess I could just log on to Max.
1: Use your phone or tablet to get a security code.
0: All right. Here we go. 1st and 10. Once again, the Sedgwick Cougars come to the line of scrimmage. They're just inside the 50. So if Harris is trying to line up another TD, it'll only be a 49-yarder. Drop back, fake, long pass. Into the middle to number 40. And then Sky Clark takes him another 15 yards downfield in the longest tackle in history.
1: You know what I've seen today, Peter? I've seen on both sides these young men catching the ball with their hands, which is great to see. Kickoff punts and that beautiful reception right there.
0: Yeah.
1: These guys are using their hands and our guys too, but we're just not getting the opportunity as much.
0: Well, that was a 35-yard.
1: There's our boy, Max.
0: Reception by Cameron Smith all the way to inside the 15, about the 12. fake pass again. Touchdown.
1: Beautiful. That is beautiful play.
0: That was beautiful. 13.
1: Noah Harms.
0: We'll give him a 12-yard TD. To who was it? To 85?
1: Harms, yeah. He's a good athlete. He's the one I was saying is so big that he gets hit low a lot, so he kind of is used to going over frontwards. Frontwards roll.
0: All right.
1: All right, what do you want me to see here?
0: Well, just if he's live, then you'll just get live coverage from all these storm chasers and everything. All right, here we go for the extra point. A pitch to Harris, and he's got a good angle, and he's going to be in.
1: You know, they got two or three just exceptional athletes over there. Our little boy Gonzalez, I should say, our little man Gonzalez is in a class by himself.
0: Does that make it 38-0 as you look out the window?
1: Yes, 38-0. 4:40 left to go in the first. The wind like is, old times.
0: It is. Wind is picking up. Yeah, there's nothing live going on. But anyway, as you go, if you just tune into him in the morning, sometimes he'll give you the weather update for the whole U.S. Okay, and then if there's live storms, then you just glob on and you'll be right in the storm chasers' cars. It's pretty fun.
1: Oh, they do storm chasing. Well, Colorado lost some of its best storm chasers a couple of years ago in Oklahoma.
0: Yeah, we were in Texas during a storm when a couple got killed.
1: Maybe that was Texas.
0: Like 20 miles away from us.
1: Like a father and a son, wasn't it, from Colorado? Storm chasers?
0: I think so.
1: And toe meets leather.
0: Kick is going to land out of bounds at the 20. So let's see what they're going to do this time. I don't think he's purposely kicking it away from anybody, do you? But that's two in a row that have gone.
1: It's kind of like
0: out of bounds.
1: Slice in golf. It's kind of hard to just correct that.
0: Oh, so my brother's new house in Idaho, he is a row of houses, a street, and he's in that next row away from a fairway.
1: Ah.
0: And they've only been there since late April, I guess, and he just found his 36th golf ball in his yard. So that means they left the fairway over a row of houses, over a street, and lands in his yard.
1: And he's probably scratching his head and say, how does somebody do that?
0: Yeah, so we're all placing orders for our favorite.
1: Yeah. Well, that's golf, my friend.
0: Yes, it is.
1: Is he upset?
0: No, he loves it.
1: Okay, good.
0: It's like an Easter egg hunt every morning.
1: Is he in Boise?
0: Outside.
1: Oh,
0: long pass just over the tips of Merrill Harvey's fingers. Great looking pass, though. That was close. That was close to a TD. Merrill had him beat on the outside running down the right. He was against number 5. Do you have a number 5 on your roster from Joe?
1: Cash Campbell.
0: Cash Campbell.
1: That's a good name, huh?
0: It is. Must be the brothers because 40 is Cameron. Oh, no. Cash Campbell, 25. I must have missed that. All right. Screen pass to Merrill. He's got a couple to beat, and he gets a gain of maybe 4. But, boy, they covered well after that catch.
1: You know, they don't miss tackles.
0: I did notice that.
1: Number 0 is just huge. Bryce Kitty.
0: He is. All right, 3rd down, 6 yards to go.
1: And Harns.
0: Gold diggers.
1: Harns, thank goodness, is a senior, so we won't be seeing him again. And we won't be seeing Bryce.
0: Okay, 4:04 to go.
1: Gonzalez we will see again.
0: 3rd and 6. Titus is looking. He's going to throw deep over the middle, but way over the head of Skylar Clark. Incomplete. Now 4th and 6.
1: So you know what this is. You know, it's kind of like a couple of looks and chunk it.
0: Yes.
1: With a wrist flip. And I'm sorry, Pete. Max just does not want to. I wonder if I should join instead of subscribe.
0: I don't know. He's busy, though, right now, so maybe there's some system glitches. He'll let you in tonight.
1: If I join, does that mean I have to buy? Yes, I'm not buying.
0: No, I'm just a free subscriber.
1: Yeah.
0: All right, fourth down. Titus is the quarterback, almost over his head. He pulls it down. He's rolling left. He's getting chased by Harris and knocked down for a loss of 12 or 13. Just chased him, and Titus tried to change direction, stumbled, and Harris just landed right on top of him for a loss of...
1: Second and 30 is no way to go.
0: A bunch. And that is a tough fourth down. Now bringing up...
1: Oh, that was...
0: Be first and 10 for the Cougars now at the 23.
1: Not sure why we didn't punt that.
0: Yeah, that didn't work out very well at all. 3:40 to go, 38-0. We could see with a touchdown here at the beginning of the mercy rule. That'll be a quick second half. Handoff, Harris. He's almost unstoppable. Gain of five. Yeah. He ran right over the top of Titus. We don't see that very often. You know, Titus is so tough, but he got smushed. Second and a long five.
1: Well, these are bigger kids.
0: Three in the backfield. Gonzalez has a little bit of motion. Harris again. Great job by the Gold Diggers. Stopping him right up the middle. I think that's Merrill. He's a little bit shaken up, but he popped up. Yeah. I think that was Merrill, wasn't it?
1: He was probably saying, anybody get the license plate number of that truck?
0: I know he's holding his hand. I thought he was holding his ribs, but I think he's holding his hand. It could be one of those where everything hurts. He's grabbing. He's right back in, though. I love that kid. He is tough as nails. All right, here we go. Third down. Goldinger's trying to hold, but here comes the Harris freight train. I would roll.
1: He is a freight train.
0: He is. That's a 16-yard TD. Wow. That was a great spin move, and it spun him into completely open territory. No other Goldiggers anywhere around. Wow. And that's the beginning of the countdown, I think. Yep, at 2:30. So it is a free rolling clock now. So it's 44 right now. Shotgun start, quick rush, pass into the end zone, and stopped by Skyler Clark.
1: 44.
0: No good.
1: With a minute 45. But the clock is running now. The clock will continue to run here.
0: 44-0, and we're under 2 minutes now. Well, I was hoping that we would not see this in the first half, but, boy, they just are good. What, do you remember what the score in the playoff game was?
1: Oh, no, it wasn't like this. I mean, they controlled the game, but we hung in there. So
0: okay.
1: I think it was basically, you know, maybe two touchdowns or so.
0: Oh, okay. Well, I think what we're seeing here today is Goldiggers just can't sustain a drive. And they've had that turnover just instantly turned into a touchdown.
1: Hey, we have a listener.
0: Oh, that's fantastic.
1: Texting in from Chattanooga, Tennessee. Norborn Sham. Norborn, thanks for listening. And toe meets leather.
0: Squib kick along the ground and then just knee.
1: Found it. Yeah.
0: At the 35. That was number 18. He did a great job. That was Ski Hall, and he did a great job of catching it and then just going right to a knee.
1: What do you think Ski Hall likes to do in the winter?
0: Well... You would hope that between ski and sky, somebody is. Are you looking forward to skiing? I did not ski much last year, but it's time.
1: Year. I'm actually, after being gone for a week, I was hoping to come back for some colder weather.
0: It's coming.
1: Okay.
0: It really is.
1: Because I've skied in October before, and there's no way in heck I'd be doing that right now.
0: No. So the remnants of Hurricane Simon are coming up the west coast of Mexico, and they're supposed to come in, and I'm just hoping it gets stuck here.
1: So Simon is happening right now.
0: Nolo is way out past in Hawaii, and then I think there's a Rachel also out on the
1: yeah. So Hawaii,
0: the
1: yeah, the West Coast one. So is that going to change our winter?
0: Only if they can. Well, right now most of them are staying way out there. We need to just drag that moisture up in here.
1: That's what we need. We need some of the white stuff. Okay. We're down to 15 seconds.
0: Oh, wow. That's, wow. Once that clock starts rolling, this will be the last play of the half. First and 10 from the 35. Pass to Sky Hall. And he's over the 48. If they call the timeout, they'll have enough.
1: Clock is running. 5, 4, 3, 2, 1. Ooh.
0: They got it off. Deep pass over the middle, and it was an attempt for Merrill Harvey at about the 30. But three or four Cougars were back there and knocked it down. So that's going to be the end of the half, Andy, and it's 44-0. The mercy rule is in effect. But the mercy rule doesn't count for halftime. Like, they don't speed up halftime. You know what I mean?
1: We can just... I think the halftime performers would be a little disappointed in that, wouldn't they? Yeah, we had a marching band out there.
0: Did you play golf on your trip? What were you doing?
1: No, it was actually a health and welfare check. I lost a buddy that passed away suddenly, and, you know, kind of a larger-in-life guy. And so it was kind of a reunion of sorts from high school, bittersweet, you know, just one of those losses that are kind of like, really hit you hard.
0: Like, yes.
1: You're like, wow, how did he die? He can't die. So that was, but it was a celebration, and it was a homecoming, and I'd seen schoolmates I hadn't seen in 50 years.
0: Okay.
1: He touched everybody, you know, just one of those kind of guys. And then, you know, Pete, not to be a downer, but drove from there to the coast of North Carolina, Ocean Isle, North Carolina, and visited a friend that was diagnosed with ALS.
0: Oh, wow.
1: And, such a positive attitude he has, and it's great to be there, spend a few days with him, and then drove on down to Jacksonville, Florida, and spent time with my brother, who's, you know, not doing great. So it was kind of a...
0: Wow, you really did check on...
1: Yeah, but I did see our golfer and gold digger listener, Craig Stadler, and went out to dinner with him. And then on my flight home yesterday, supposed to leave at 3 o'clock... But because lavatory lights weren't working, we had to bring in a whole new plane.
0: Oh,
1: and
0: no.
1: Finally left at after 11 p.m.
0: So you've had a long day.
1: Oh. Yes. That's 7 or 8 hours. Is that 8 hours?
0: All right. What we have here is a little flag football game of future gold diggers.
1: And look at the wind blowing on their flags.
0: I know. See, we just don't get that same feeling because we're in our protected skybox here.
1: The old one, we would have felt it. Would have gone right through the plywood, don't you think? Yes. But believe it or not, I wouldn't have been able to play golf, really, because I think I saw the sun a total of 10 minutes in 1 week.
0: Wow.
1: Yeah. Yeah. It was raining, raining, raining. But that, you know, I was happy to see rain no matter where I am, because I think the whole country's having a tough time with moisture. Look at this young man in the backfield. He's waiting for that ball. Look at him. He's big. And there he goes.
0: Are they going to catch him? They got him.
1: I'm looking at the big young man. Got the crew cut back there in the back. Watch him. He is excited to be out.
0: So
1: he's fullback.
0: It used to be... When you played flag football, you had to decide if you had to get one flag or two flags. Do you know in the...
1: You know we got to get one flag.
0: You only have to get one flag.
1: No way you get two.
0: Well, we were just...
1: You were playing some weird game, Peter. I don't know what that was. Is that a teacher that's playing quarterback or something? No, it's just a big kid. Oh!
0: Throw over the middle. Oh, interception. And I do know that the guy who intercepted that is Bobby Babian.
1: Okay.
0: From Georgetown.
1: There you go, Bobby. That's more action than we saw in the first half.
0: He was excited. He is, you know, he'll come in. I think he's a sixth grader. He'll be in. Wait, Tom Harvey is out there. He's the ref. Bobby's going to take it. He's looking to throw it deep. Good pass over the middle.
1: I notice all our quarterbacks, even in this flag football with the youngsters, everybody's throwing sidearm these days.
0: Well, and they're pulling flags on people who don't even have the ball. That's what I like to see. They're just facing off against somebody and hucking their flag. Now, well, Bobby Baby and sister Charlotte is on the other team.
1: Boy, look at this young man stretching out there before the play. Look at his stance.
0: Oh, yeah.
1: He's totally
0: Bobby's
1: going to
0: take it. Hand off.
1: To a girl.
0: And then a lateral.
1: Girl. She's like, I don't want it. You take it.
0: And it hit her right in the face. We may have a bloody nose.
1: I tell you what. I think, I hate to say this, but I must rather be watching this than,
0: I know.
1: Than our game.
0: There's a 2, 4, 6, 8, 9 on each side. The girl who got smashed in the nose is back up. I don't think it's bleeding, but she's holding it like it's bleeding. I get a lot of bloody noses as a school nurse, and I'm.
1: I bet you do.
0: Only one girl ever said she got it from picking her nose. I loved her.
1: Yeah.
0: A Bobby Baby, and he's going for it. Bobby,
1: they got the flag.
0: Do they got it? They got him.
1: For a sack.
0: All right.
1: That little girl there is like, give me the ball, give me the ball. Why are you giving me the ball? I do not want this thing. I like her attitude, too. She's indecisive. You know, she's just like, hey.
0: Yep.
1: I really want that ball, but I don't need to hang on to it for long. So Georgia, Alabama, 5:30 Mountain Time. Notre Dame leads Stanford 14-0 after one first quarter. Kansas State down to Houston 7-0 after the first. Now South Carolina kind of a surprise leading the Florida Gators. 16th ranked Florida Gators, 31-13.
0: That's a flea flicker. Bobby's running around the right side. He holds.
1: Running for his life.
0: Hucks it back in the middle.
1: Hail Mary.
0: And incomplete pass. I like that handoff pitch back and throw into the middle.
1: Yeah, you know.
0: Almost intercepted by Bobby's sister,
1: like,
0: Charlotte.
1: You know, I'm going to close my eyes, and I'm going to throw this high into the sky. And I remember they put me in a quarterback when I was in fourth grade playing for the Vikings. And I just remember everybody running, and I just said, I'm just throwing it somewhere. I don't remember seeing a receiver, really.
0: Oh, Bobby looks like he might be punting. He's way back. Is that ball going to make it to him?
1: I don't think it is, Peter.
0: Oh,
1: he's
0: you know
1: way
0: what?
1: Back there.
0: They're
1: switching sides.
0: They switch sides. He's the deep safety.
1: So
0: there's
1: my big kid. Look at my big kid with the crew cut. He's way back there, but he doesn't get the ball. And now
0: pass,
1: that chunky.
0: Oh my goodness. What a pass over the middle there.
1: Is that a she or he down there?
0: I don't know, but it went.
1: Let me get
0: 10,
1: the box.
0: It went 10 yards over in a perfect spiral.
1: You got to be careful these days.
0: Wow. I saw Jeff Foxworthy last night, and he hasn't done, for 20 years, he hasn't done any of his redneck jokes, but he's got a couple new ones, and the one that made me laugh was, if your pronouns are y'all and all y'all, you might be a redneck.
1: I love it. Yeah, Jeff kind of brings it on home, doesn't he? Oh, right. Look at this, the stationary.
0: He's going for it now around the right side. He's across the 50, 45, cuts back in.
1: He's still going. No
0: 40,
1: flag.
0: 35, 30, going. 25.
1: He's got blockers. He's
0: 20,
1: got blockers.
0: 15, 10, and that
1: he's
0: is
1: got
0: a,
1: blockers.
0: That is a 55-yard TD.
1: Wow.
0: By a gold digger. We don't know when, but it's a future gold digger, and that was a great run. If you start spinning in there, it's hard to grab those flags. And
1: yeah, he knew that his flag was not taken. Let's see what we got. How old are these kids, you think?
0: I think it's kind of the fifth and sixth grade future diggers.
1: So that'd be like age of 10 up to 12?
0: Yeah. Somewhere right in there. That was the best quarterback keeper in a long time.
1: Quarterbacks, you know, I mean, the coach is like yelling some things with him.
0: Now, my friend Charlotte's down there in pink Crocs for her footwear.
1: Who's the coach there, that lady?
0: I don't know who that is.
1: That's the lady we saw at the gate.
0: I wonder if the rec district put this on or if...
1: Oh, man. There's a guy in his pajamas running deep. Hey, all right. Crocs. He's got Crocs on.
0: Wow. That was a good... Do you call it a tackle? Good tackle when you grab a flag?
1: I had my eyes on that one athlete with the pajama bottoms and the Crocs, and he went deep.
0: Oh, yeah. He's in Crocs, too. So that seems to be a footwear alternative.
1: Probably not so good on ankle support.
0: I can't imagine. All right, Bobby, baby.
1: Oh, he's gone again. He's going deep. He's going deep.
0: He fakes
1: time.
0: A handoff. Now Bobby's taking off, and he's at the 40, the 45. He's got good stride. He may be running right down the sideline. Cuts back inside and gets to the – looks like there's a flag at the 40 maybe.
1: You know Bobby there?
0: Oh, yeah, I know Bobby. Oh, yeah. Flags are going back on, but he got all the way to the 37.
1: I like how Mr. Harvey put that ball down. He kind of dropped it.
0: He just, yep.
1: Just dropped.
0: 37-yarder. Gain of probably 25, 30. Plays being called.
1: Oh, that was a close one. People were predicting an upset, but it didn't happen. Indiana beat... Nebraska 20-17.
0: Oh, wow. Bobby drops back. He's looking to throw back to the line of scrimmage.
1: Our
0: good
1: little
0: catch.
1: Girl that didn't want the ball, that wanted the ball but didn't want the ball, she caught that thing.
0: Yeah, she's the one who took the smack in the face.
1: Look
0: now
1: at that.
0: She's
1: going off running on her knees.
0: She is.
1: That's a beautiful thing. Oregon is up over UCLA. 13th ranked Oregon over 21, UCLA 6-3 in the first. Georgia Tech, Yellow Jackets, where we get our toe meets leather, up 7-3 over Duke.
0: Bobby looking. Now he's getting chased. I think he's going to take it and keep it. He goes right up the middle.
1: He's
0: and
1: going
0: he's,
1: right up the middle.
0: He's at the 30, the 20,
1: he
0: and gets tackled right at the 20.
1: 19 or 20, yeah.
0: Like four people reached out, and he somehow snuck in between them, gets all the way to the 20-yard line. You're listening to flag football of future gold diggers during the halftime of what has become a bit of a rout.
1: Yeah, Peter, I think we might want to switch our careers.
0: To flag football.
1: This is a lot more entertaining.
0: It's pretty fun.
1: You're listening to the Clear Creek Flag Football Network on K-Goat Radio.
0: The future gold digger. Oh, a reverse.
1: Oh, what a move.
0: He's in the red Crocs, right?
1: Crocs will get you going, man. Ooh.
0: They're down to the 12. That was more of a tackle.
1: A lot of contact.
0: Yeah, that was a high contact play.
1: Wow, I'm looking at Old Glory flap around there in the breeze, and I'm looking at that scoreboard of 44-0 from Guest versus the Diggers.
0: Ooh.
1: That's not a pretty sight. But what is a pretty sight is the amount of fans we got here today, the weather, the field, and these flag football players out here.
0: Ball's at the 7. Snap. Bobby's got it, and he's looking. He could go to that.
1: Look
0: outer.
1: At that. He's got his boy sitting
0: go
1: there.
0: Go for it.
1: Oh,
0: and I think that was Eli. I know him. Eli was open, but kind of a tough catch.
2: The hardest player to hit is the one that's completely wide open.
0: Yeah. Oh. Like that green down there that wants to be hit and your golf ball just goes
2: something like
0: something
2: that.
0: Completely out of the way.
2: Something like that. Boy, what you sent me, Peter, that your teacher coach sent you, that's
0: to get my head right.
2: That is a good way to look at it.
0: I've signed up for another year of lessons, and
2: you go down what every Tuesday morning? Or?
0: No, I go down twice a month, and it just depends. And we talked. I got to play Arrowhead for the first time in a long time.
2: Oh,
0: it
2: yeah.
0: was incredible.
2: I've been there about 10 years,
0: and then I got to play Frost Creek. 2 days ago.
1: Frost Creek.
0: Yeah, over by Sylvan Lake State Park. Just beautiful.
1: Oh,
0: valley.
1: That's that.
0: Bobby Baby, and he's looking. He could take off and go, but now he does. And he may get in, but they try to bring him down. Let's see. Did that
1: touchdown.
0: Guy get him?
1: Harvey's hands are up.
0: Harvey's hands are up. So now it's 6-6.
1: I don't think they do extra points here, do they?
0: I don't think so. Maybe they ended at 6-6. They had fun. Didn't that look fun?
1: That's what I'm saying. There's a lot of fun being had out there.
2: KYGT 1027, 1039 on the FM dial. Thank you for tuning in. If you're out there streaming us on the clearcreekradio.com app, then you can send us a text and let us know where. 303-919-2233 is our text line. Girls getting ready with the banner.
0: People are running out on the field. We have a pretty good crowd now. People kind of wandered in here.
2: Peter, keep eyeing those bananas and apples on the players, you know, sidelines there. I wonder if we can get one of those little kids to bring us one.
0: I tell you what I'm eyeing is a really good-looking hot dog down below us here.
2: Oh.
0: But every time we've ever gone out, like the line is a lot longer than we can be away from the...
2: Yeah.
0: The studio gets mad if we have a five-minute dead air because we're in a concession line.
2: Yes. Maybe. Maybe we do that remote. Remember that year we did the remote? And here come the diggers. Wow, they barely got that up. And the tunnel was formed. The human tunnel.
0: Yes.
2: We got a Bo Nix jersey and a young girl down there.
0: A lot of the flag football players, this is a fun day for them.
2: Oh, my gosh.
0: Some of them are sprinting. Look, we've got a race to the end here. I think they're going all the way.
2: Oh, yeah, he's going all the way.
0: She caught him, though.
2: So that's a tall girl that's going to be a gold digger, a star, and something. Oh, they're going to the sidelines. They're all going to the goal.
0: They're running all the way to the goal line?
2: Yeah, they're going all the way. Team meetings.
0: Oh, yeah.
2: Team breakdowns.
0: Oh, the days, Andy, when you could just run 110 yards.
2: And not even think about it.
0: All right, well, that halftime flag football ended as a 6-6 tie between the blue flags and the red flags. Gold diggers are back out. Sedgwick is coming out in groups of 2 and 3. Now they're all out here. And this... We'll have to call Dave in the studio to let him know that it could be
2: quick. He's probably taking an afternoon nap.
0: I know, thinking he can come back in an hour. Let's see here. All right. I'm going to tell him mercy rule for the whole second half. How long before we start the second half?
2: 2 minutes, 15 seconds.
0: Okay. It will go quick. Quickly. Oh, I just heard the helicopter fly right over.
2: Oh, what was that? Are we going to get that happening?
0: Well, yeah, we've been so busy, but they have been doing some games. We're going to definitely get them here next year for a game.
2: Been a busy year.
0: Yeah, weird weather in the winter. We had to do a lot of ground trips, not because of snow, but because of wind. And then it's been a busy fall, and October starting out really busy.
2: Well, are we having any hunter accidents out there?
0: Some hunter illnesses we haven't really had, and maybe some leg-type stuff, but not anything big. First rifle, though, starts this week.
2: Yeah. Got a buddy, just talked to him at a men's breakfast this morning. He's heading down, packing in with llamas.
0: Oh, that's
2: fun. I think
0: it's
2: a great way to go because I went out twice this year to help buddies, hunt.
0: Okay.
2: And I tell you, that's a lot of work.
0: Oh.
2: And
0: you were muzzleloader or archery?
2: Archery. One was out there near Meeker. Meeker's a fine little town.
0: It is. I like it out there.
2: Oh, have you been to the sheepdog days?
0: I have not.
2: People come from all over the world. And the sheepdog trials. But, you know, you go into the old Meeker hotel/bar/restaurant,
1: And they got these mounts in there that are world records from like 1906 or 1932. And you're like, oh, my gosh. And these things are just hanging in there. It's beautiful.
0: That's neat. I'll have to do that. Have you been to the...

0: It got chopped off, but he didn't die.
1: And they said, by golly, we're going to keep him alive.
0: And he toured all over the western U.S., but he was born and raised in Fruta.
1: And they have a headless festival where somebody dresses up in a headless chicken suit?
0: Well, they do all kinds of stuff, but they don't try to make headless chickens. That was a sad thing they tried to duplicate so many times that I think it was probably not very pleasant. But Mike's famous. He's got a statue in Fruta and everything.
1: Wow.
0: Did you look at it?
1: It's kind of like mountain bike capital of
0: yes,
1: the world or something.
0: All right, here we go. Kickoff is coming. Gold Diggers will kick to the Sedgwick Cougars. I think, how long does it take to drive to Julesburg? It's like 2.5 hours.
1: Oh, it was
0: a
1: good
0: long
1: one.
0: Way.
1: I pulled over somewhere in Julesburg. Yeah, I pulled over and had a nice Mexican meal.
0: Okay. Well, you go by Fort Morgan, Brush, Sterling, all of them out there.
1: All of them.
0: All right, here we go, Andy.
1: Here we go. Gold Digger's kicking, and toe meets leather.
0: Onside's kick, but I don't. It went 10 yards. That could be Gold Digger ball. It is.
1: Wow, caught the Cougars off guard.
0: Yes, it did, and there were players all around it. I don't know. They didn't even think onside's kick.
1: No.
0: And when you read about eight-man football, there is a lot of that because you just try to just catch anybody off guard that you can. So, first and 10 Gold Diggers after, I guess it wasn't a total surprise, but an onside's kick that was successful. First and 10 from the Cougar 49. You're listening to Gold Digger Football second half. The mercy rule's in effect, so we're going to talk fast. Sky Clark takes it around the left edge. Good gain of maybe 6. See if we see different numbers. It does look like they have different players in. A lot of the
1: Wyatt
0: starters
1: Mason
0: are out.
1: Was coming in ready to hit somebody for the Cougars. He's a freshman, number 6.
0: Okay. 99 is another freshman.
1: Yes.
0: Is he out there?
1: Yeah, that's Mr. Jorn, Hunter Jorn.
0: All right, so second string is in.
1: Probably a Norwegian.
0: For the Cougars. Sky Clark takes it around the right edge.
1: First
0: he
1: down.
0: Almost gets
1: first
0: around.
1: Down.
0: Yes, he does. He gets a first down at about the 38-yard line.
1: Oh, yeah, I look over at the at the Sedgwick sidelines there, and I think their best players are all standing there with their helmets off, including our friend Mr. Gonzalez.
0: What year did you say Gonzalez is? He's a junior.
1: He's a junior. But his helmet's on, but our star players over there, Harris, Harns,
0: running around the outside edge, gain of almost 10 by...
1: That's
0: ski
1: a freshman
0: hall.
1: Right there making that play.
0: Yeah, that was a really
1: Wyatt
0: good
1: Mason.
0: Ski really had a good run around the left-hand side there. Another first down. Joe gets some yelling, doesn't he?
1: He does. He's a fire starter.
0: When I first got here, they were having some technical difficulties. All mics were dead.
1: Oh.
0: It was not like when we couldn't get hooked up. Ski Hall takes it up the middle, and he breaks right. He gets away, and he's going to have another first down, Andy. Now, I can't remember if you bounce it back under 40. You know, if the Gold Diggers can score here, does that stop it, or does the mercy rule keep on rolling?
1: No, I believe that stops it, Pete. I think we go back to regulation.
0: Okay. Well, we should know soon here. Gold Diggers now are on the 16. Several really good plays in a row. Skyler Clark takes a snap, goes right up the middle, now busts left, and he's trying to get around the outside, and he's going to score a touchdown. 11-yard TD.
1: See our fellas over there with their helmets off?
0: Yeah. They're like, that wrecked their thing. 11-yard TD.
1: That's what happens when you're too good.
0: Right. And that was Sky, wasn't it? Skyler?
1: 18, Ski. Wasn't that Ski Hall?
0: Oh, 18 is Ski, yep.
1: Ski and Sky. Remember we were having that problem?
0: I know.
1: I want to get to the schedule.
0: I think

0: guy handed it to Ski, though. All right, going for two here. That did stop it. At the 826.
1: Titus.
2: Boom. Look at our big boy.
0: Oh, man.
2: Now we're talking some fun. That
0: plus two from 14.
1: Was that Cy Semenoff?
0: Yes, it was. We've not seen that. Cy Semenoff, our second biggest guy on the team.
1: What hands?
0: It was beautiful.
1: We're talking about these guys catching with their hands, and that's a beautiful thing. Anybody can catch. As long as you catch with your hands, you're going to be all right.
2: Wow.
0: I think that was fantastic. But now,
1: you know,
0: I coached his...
1: The clock is still ticking.
0: I coached Cy's mother in basketball when I first moved back from California. So the winter of 95. She was a great player and she was tough as nails. And she holds the distinction as the only person I ever know who had got six fouls in a game.
1: That wasn't a pro player.
0: Nope. She got her fifth foul. I knew it was her fifth foul, but nobody kicked her out.
1: Yes.
0: And then, she got another foul and the scorer looked up and said, that's a six.
1: Nobody's the wiser.
0: And her dad said, you are the only person in the world who could get six fouls.
1: And toe meets leather.
0: Another onside kick, but beautiful job just grabbing it right out of the air at the 50-yard line.
1: You can't win them all.
0: And that was, I think they had to. That was Jace Foster, a junior. He just snagged it right out of the air, and it'll be first and 10 for Sedgwick Cougars at their own 49. Score is 44-8 on the Gold Digger Football Network, Gold Digger Flag Football Network. 6:32 to go, and it's, you know, the clock is running, but I think you're right. It should be a dead ball right now, but the clock's running, so I'm wondering what the real rule is there.
1: Marino.
0: Oh, they're good, I think.
1: We play them at 7 o'clock on the 16th. Do we say that's a Friday?
0: Yeah, that's the one that I won't be here for.
1: I'll be going solo.
0: Solo, that's why we're trying to color code things here. Handoff up the middle for Sedgwick, and it's going to be a loss of three. Good job by the Gold Diggers busting through and stopping that. Second and about 12.
1: So I guess I was wrong on that. I figured once a team gets it under 40, they stop it. But they're like, you know what? If you hit under 40, the clock's going to continue.
0: I think you're right. All right. Second and 12. Man in motion, number one. That's Ulysses Marin. Hand off up the middle to number nine. Liam Ament for a gain of back to the original line of scrimmage almost. It's going to be about third and not quite 11.
1: I tell you, this schedule is brutal.
0: Yeah, it's the last, there's four more, right? And it could be tough. Drop back pass, screen to number nine. He tries to get free, but he's going to gain about 4 yards. Number nine again is Liam. That's going to be fourth and seven.
1: Great read. Great way to stay home by Merrill Harvey on that tackle. You know, the screen set up really quickly, a little dump pass, and Merrill's right there. Okay, well, they're bringing some of the big guys back in, number 85. Arm.
0: Looks like they're going to punt. 85's the punter.
1: Oh, he is.
0: Harns, yep. Who's back for the Gold Diggers? Merrill. Harvey back on about the 5-yard line. Long snap count.
1: That's a long snap, too.
0: I think they're hoping the Gold Diggers go off, but they didn't.
1: Ooh.
0: Almost blocked.
1: That's a tough one to bring back.
0: Harvey's going to take it. He's going to run around the right. He's at the 20. He's at the 30. He tries to cut back in and gets to the 34. Hit really hard right at the end, but he got to the 34-yard line. Great return.
1: Oh, it's going quick, Pete. Right down to 3 minutes.
0: 3 minutes. Wonder if we heard from Dave. He might not know this is rolling along here.
1: We're going to do a little tap shoe, a little song and dance. Let's find out about Marino, our next opponent. Marino Rams, it looks like. Yep.
0: Yeah, the Marino Rams. That's, again, that's off that I-76 up that way as well. I'm telling him we're 3 minutes left in the third. Little gain up the middle.
1: Well, when you see headlines like this, Marino adds another dominant win to their ledger.
0: Who'd they beat?
1: Ooh, Haxton Bulldogs. Is that who they're?
0: That's who they beat?
1: No, that's today. Oh, that was Friday night at 7:30. Let's.
0: Second and four, run up the middle, bounces to the outside.
1: Marino beat Haxton 36-14.
0: Okay. That was number Hall, number 18 Hall. He reached forward and almost, well, he needed another yard and a half. So it's going to be third down, Gold Diggers, trying to put together another drive here.
1: So 18, I mean, eight-man football was a great move for the Gold Diggers, but you wonder if it was enough.
0: Well, remember, we decided last year, Sky. He goes up through the middle.
1: Sky.
0: And he gains 20 yards. What a run. I got so excited. I got his name. Sky and Ski really does mess me up. I got to tell you.
1: Both unusual for male names.
0: But what we've noticed, and if you really look at the scores, you're either getting wiped out or wiping somebody out. Very rarely is a game within two touchdowns.
1: Yeah, so you got to wonder what that is. I don't know how you define that.
0: Well, I think what happens is you've got your eight players who are good athletes, and they work their way through, and your team is really good, and then you have a kind of a dry period in these smaller schools, and you get beat up, or like in our case, getting moved to this Plains division, which was arguably the hardest division. And then it's just
1: after our undefeated season and making a playoffs 2 years in a row.
0: Yes, exactly.
1: Easy.
0: Kind of a lot of bobbling there, but then finally controlled by number two, Leo Manwaring. And he was able to kind of fall forward, but it's going to be third and seven.
1: Coach Isaacson, I believe he has his hands behind his back there. I don't think he's Oh, wait a minute.
0: Where is he?
1: I get him mixed up. He's talking to Emin right now, I believe.
0: Okay. Third and seven. Harvey's now kind of in the quarterback slot. He's going to take it to the right. He's got a head of steam, and he cuts up. He's going to have a first down. That was a really good play. When he made that cut, so we kind of shallowly ran off the right side, and then he made a cut up and got 7 yards really quickly.
1: And I think it's great that their coach is playing the replacement players.
0: I do too. And that, boy, that is the end of the third already. Wow.
1: Fan of the game, what do we got?
0: I don't know.
1: Marion Van Warren.
0: Fan of the game.
1: Well, there she goes. She's got a little Annie shirt on.
0: Okay.
1: Let's see what she won, Pete.
0: All right. I'm going to give Dave a quick call because he doesn't know where.
1: She's a skipper. She's a good skipper.
0: Rolling through.
1: Oh, she's skipping, and she got a poster. Fan of the game. October 10th. Look at her pose. She's a natural.
0: Oh, yeah.
1: Look at that. Gets the pose of the cheerleaders. All right.
3: Fourth quarter is about to start, and we're in the mercy rule, so we're 12
1: minutes. Okay, folks, that's the end of the third.
3: All right, thanks, Mike.
1: Our Sedgwick County Cougars, 44. The Clear Creek Gold Diggers are on the board with 8 points.
0: And remember the mercy rule, it makes things fast. I had to call our producer to let him know.
1: Oh, our big boy got it again.
0: Cy Siminoff with a gain of 20.
4: So what do we got, Pete? Every man's eligible in eight-man, correct?
0: So you have – there's three who aren't. So if you're on the end of the line, you're eligible. And so they can bounce it back and forth. But that was a gain of 20.
4: So your center's not eligible.
0: Center's never eligible. And your two guards, really, unless they uncap him,
4: I think. Where are you putting him?
0: He's right edge now. He was –
4: We don't call it right tackle. We call it right edge.
0: Right. I kind of like the right edge because he is eligible. He's tired, though, after that 25-yarder.
4: Oh, yeah.
0: So they ran the play the opposite way. Second and goal. Gold Diggers are going to have another score here.
4: If it was Sedgwick, they'll probably say, okay, we'll let him get close, and then we'll bring the guns back in. Oh, he's on the sideline now. He's taking a breather.
0: That was a good play.
4: All right. Off.
0: Second and goal from it. Looks like even just the one. Run to the right, then cuts back up. Going to be very close. Look at the side judge.
4: Yep. Arms are up.
0: Ski Hall in for a TD at the 10:30 mark.
4: The arms are up.
0: At the 10:30.
4: Ring that bell. It's good to hear that thing again.
0: It is good to hear that.
4: Boy, hearing the history on it is amazing.
0: Yeah. Remember they had to put it back in the old place. They were afraid it'd get stolen from the old
4: one. Remember that? We had to bring that up at night. Remember when we were recruiting for people to help with that bell.
0: It was a lot heavier than you think.
4: Oh, yeah.
0: All right, going for two. Pass to the right. And I think he dropped it. Wide open for number 75, Emerson Walsh, and he dropped it. So it's going to be 44-14. Well, yeah, more fun when they score.
4: 44-14 doesn't sound as bad as 44-zip, you know what I'm saying?
0: No, it really doesn't. Cy Siminoff is back in. He's getting some high fives down there. He really is. That has to be fun. He's been a dedicated lineman, for 2 years. We saw him first as a freshman last year, and now he's rolling through, and now all of a sudden he could be the leading receiver. Well, he's definitely the leading receiver for the game, but his numbers could shoot way up there for the Gold Diggers because we really haven't passed much.
4: You know, it's going to be funny when I pull up the stats next week for the – stat leaders, and he's leading in the receptions?
0: Yes, it is.
4: Wow.
0: All right. From the 40, a kickoff. It's hard with your cold.
4: Toe meets leather.
0: Right through the... returner's hands, and he falls on it. I think it's going to be down on like the 3-yard line, Andy. Maybe the 2.
4: That's our
0: so
4: freshman.
0: He could pick it up and go, but
4: he's our freshman.
0: He slid on it, and once he slid on it, that was the end.
4: He was panicking.
0: He was,
4: kickoff return, you know those guys are coming right at you. You don't know how much time you got,
0: right?
4: And you're trying to do some ciphering.
0: There may be a flag down. Do you see a flag? Our guys. Gold Diggers are pointing at something. No, it looks like they're going to set that ball down on the 2-yard line. All right. First and 98 yards to go. They've been held scoreless. The Cougars have been held scoreless in the second half by the Gold Diggers. Under center. And a run right up the middle to give them a little room. And he's going to gain 5. I can't tell who's playing quarterback right now for Sedgwick. Let's see here. Oh, still the same. That was number 3. He's coming over to get the play. So he came back in to guide him out of this mess. That's Legion. See if he brought in some of his other players. Are some of the other... starters back out there. All right, here we go. Second down and five. I think another quarterback sneak, but this one goes nowhere. Gold diggers stack him up right there. They may give him 1 yard or so. Going to be third down and three. Think they'll pass here or just try to bring one of their big guys up the middle? Joe just is all in on third downs.
4: He is. He's all about the third downs. It's kind of like the Bronco game where they go in, come.
0: Yes, I hate that. I've always hated that. But you can't stop it now.
4: You know, and I'm a fan of the Braves, not so much of the Chiefs, but I'm really tired of the tomahawk chop.
0: Oh, I am too. Seminoles still do it,
4: Florida
0: I think.
4: Florida State Seminoles. Oh, a little hop in there by Titus.
0: Titus was trying a blitz, and he went all the way over the line and landed on his feet. And that's going to be, ooh, that'll be a first down, Andy. That was enough for.
4: Yeah, that would have been a good play if they'd only snapped the ball prior to him coming across the line.
0: All right, first and 10 after getting out of a real hole down there. Cougars are up to the line. Man in motion. He gets set. Hand off to, round to the right, number 9. That's Liam Ament, and he gets just a gain of just not even one. Good defense. All right, second down. Time is a-rolling. What are we at?
4: We are at
0: 4 minutes. Four. It's unbelievable how fast time goes when that clock doesn't stop. Football would be pretty quick, boring, and over with.
4: If it just was always on a running clock?
0: Yeah.
4: Yeah.
0: Big tackle by 75. Emerson Walsh.
4: And
0: Richard Henshaw?
4: Richard Henshaw, number 20 on your program.
0: A junior.
4: I think we're missing a couple of players. It seems weird. Sometimes you see a player and you don't see him anymore.
0: Right. Third and 10 now. Good job by the Gold Diggers as we roll under 4 minutes. Going to be coming up to the line. In the backfield is Ament. He gets the ball. Noah pulled back out and around the right end, Legion. And
4: first
0: he's going to get almost. Oh, there's a penalty. I think he got hit out of bounds. Like he didn't know he was out of bounds. He got to within a yard of the first down, but let's see what this penalty is. Could be an illegal hit out of bounds or late hit. That'll be a big one. Waiting for the call. Let's see here. Oh, it's going to be a hold on Sedgwick. Marches him back the other way, half the distance to the goal. Puts it on about the 7 or 8. Well, that was a break for the Gold Diggers. Now it'll be third and 3. I'm not sure how they marked that off. Did the Gold Diggers decline? I think the Gold Diggers declined the penalty because it's going to be 3rd and 3. What did they just do there, Andy?
4: You know, Peter, I'm not really sure.
0: They marched it all the way down to the 7 and then turned around and came back. I think the Gold Diggers declined the penalty. All right, they come to the line. Ament at quarterback. Boy, it's quiet in here all of a sudden. I don't know why. Nobody's saying anything. There we go. Almost over the head, and now the ball's on the ground, and the Gold Diggers crawl after it.
4: Ah.
0: Emerson Walsh crawls his way to the football, recovers the fumble, and it's Gold Digger football with a minute 40 to go. Clock is rolling. Can they stick another score in there?
4: That is the question.
0: Cy Siminoff, he's coming to the edge. I think he wants another TD, wouldn't you?
4: You'd have to.
0: So he's eligible, and then on the going to be a timeout on. Oh, an encroachment before the play. So he was just lined up completely over the ball. That'll make it first and five. But that time, Andy, the time just keeps rolling. It's a minute 10 to go. Looking to pass back. It's tipped up in the air, almost intercepted. 95 did a good job for the Cougars. That's Jace Foster, knocked it up in the air. That'll bring us to 50 seconds, second and five. Here we go, 45 seconds, penalty. And that's an illegal procedure or a false start. And there's no stopping. Oh, another encroachment on the defense. So maybe they stop it on a defensive penalty, but there's a timeout now that leaves 40 seconds left. Second and five. And 44 to 14. You're listening to the last 40 seconds of Gold Digger football for this Saturday edition. We don't do very often. Maybe
4: no,
0: playoff
4: what do you think
0: time.
4: About Saturday football? I kind of like it.
0: I kind of like it, too. It's a beautiful day.
4: Yeah.
0: But I tell you, the Gold Diggers could have a very hard time making it into the playoffs this year. These next four games are going to be so hard.
4: I think you're so right, Pete, on this football, high school football, well, in any football, but the relationship of the correlation between your really good athlete football players.
0: Right.
4: Right. There's football players that knows to play football.
0: Yes.
4: And sometimes you have a good handful of the real football players, and sometimes you don't. And we have some very good football players right now, but to have those outstanding athletes that just take over a game.
0: Yes.
4: But I think maybe that's a wrong statement. I think maybe it's more of a physical domination.
0: Well, like that was a dominating tackle there. Exactly what you're talking about. They just stopped the Gold Diggers cold. There's 11 seconds left. One more timeout. This will be the last play of the game.
4: Are you working tonight, Peter?
0: No, I'm off.
4: All right.
0: I just finished a long stretch, so that's good.
4: Get some rest. I need some rest. I got in very late last night.
0: Oh, they just, like we said, they just flew over us a little bit ago. Last play of the game coming up, Andy. 44-14.
4: 44-14. Again, that sounds better than the...
0: It does sound better. Gold Diggers come out.
4: Big thanks to Dave Harvey, our producer back in the studio, the man that makes it all happen.
0: He does.
4: Now, there was a tribute today to our old producer.
0: Yeah, and I'm not
4: Greg
0: sure
4: Markle.
0: What that was. I feel bad. Markle.
4: Yeah. We would have had to miss the game to attend. Oh, our guy.
0: Siminoff.
4: There he is.
0: He now is the leading touchdown receiver.
4: Oh, my goodness.
0: For the Gold Diggers. That's two touchdowns. Siminoff rips down a touchdown pass.
4: They cannot stop the man.
0: They cannot.
4: And Mr. Siminoff, he's going to be coming back for a couple more years. He is a big kid. He's a sophomore. Wow, we don't get to go for the extra.
0: No,
4: extra
0: it's point. Over, right?
4: 44-20, which doesn't sound too bad, but I know there's no such thing as moral victories, but I'm afraid that might have been a nice little moral victory with that touchdown.
0: Yes.
4: And not getting shut out.
0: All right. Well, we're going to kick it back to the studio. Thank you for listening to Gold Digger Football, KYGT Radio, ClearCreekRadio.com. Andy, tough loss.
4: Pete, yes, it was. And, you know, I can't say we learned from these. I think we're a good team. We're just outmanned.
0: Yes.
4: So I can't say it's a tough loss and that there's a big lesson to learn. I just think we're just not as big enough.
0: We're not big enough.
4: Yeah.
0: All right. Well, once a gold digger.
4: Always a gold digger.
0: Back to you, Dave. Thank you very much. And Andy will be by himself next Friday night unless he finds a friend.
4: Oh, it's going to be beautiful.
0: Another friend. All right. Thank you. We're signing off.
4: All right.

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Every morning at the mine, you could see him arrive. He stood 6'6" and weighed 245, kind of broad at the shoulder and narrow at the hip. And everybody knew you didn't give no lip to be.

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Somebody said he came from New Orleans, where he got in a fight over a Cajun queen, and a crashing blow from a huge right hand sent a Louisiana fella to the promised land, Big John.

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And hey there, everybody. I'm Casting Counts. And that was Def Leppard from 1987, Pour Some Sugar on Me. We're going to be hearing a bit from the boys from who I believe was one of the most consistently great bands of the 1980s. We're going to hear from them in the second hour. For the next hour, you're going to be hearing the greatest hits from the 50s all the way up to 1990. You can go on Facebook right now. It's where I'm at. If you have any questions, comments, if you want to just come by and friend us, that's cool. Right there on Facebook at The Rock and Roll Omnibus. So let's get started, huh? For a short period of time in the mid-80s, the DeBarge family ruled the charts from 1983 to 1986, with special emphasis on 83 and 85. They were all over. They had a couple of top 10 hits in 1985. They had, I think, three or four top 10s on the R&B charts as well. After, I think, early 86, late 85, L left to start a solo career, and the group as a family kind of ground to a halt. But we're going to start our show tonight with a set from DeBarge from 1985. Here's The Rhythm of the Night on the Rock and Roll Omnibus.

balance. 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